target flies. What's crushed is my spirit. 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Like bodies burn like paper.

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He told her to wait by the magazines, take care of business, it seems. Bring a raincoat, bring a suitcase, bring your dark eyes, and wear those red shoes.

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But I never been satisfied. How to improve myself.

I feel like I won't last long now. 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My father's wrong.